Ladies and gentlemen, the moment you've been waiting for has arrived. It's now time to prepare your mind and your body for explosive entertainment. Welcome.

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1: Echo Tower from Coconut Airways 3712. This is Captain Tobias Wilcock holding on runway 29. Request ATC clearance. Over.
2: Here's Coconut Airways 372. Clear for takeoff. Climb to 10,000 feet and contact air traffic control on 136.7.
1: Coconut Airways 3712. Air traffic control 136.7. Received. 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
3: Ladies and gentlemen, this is Captain Tobias Wilcock welcoming you aboard Coconut Airways Flight 3722 to Bridgetown, Barbados. We will be flying at an height of 32,000 feet and at an airspeed of approximately 600 miles per hour. Refreshments will be served after takeoff. Kindly fasten your safety belts and refrain from smoking until the air.

Democracy, democracy, who wants to make free people free? Tra-la-la-la-la. First they won the war in France, then they said they had no chance. Each time the Germans did advance, how could they have a chance? They told stories so divine, often marched across the Rhine. Germans eat only rats and mice, but in England all was fine.

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I try to find a parking place that's far out but so far. I roll and roll and cannot stop. This traffic system is a flop. Hunting cars and me between.

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They are so very much interested.

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3: 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How you going? And you're listening to the bigger, better, faster, and more music station.
4: So, guys.